0: 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I can make your heart melt waiting for the change.
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0: Dosh. 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I figured if I make this last play, then I'm out the game. A Gen 5 and a razor blade. Shaping up a 36 watt, my jewels tailor made. White ghost hit the block, we hopping over barricades. Cardio in the morning, jogging with a 38. Product of the dope game. 38 Harbor Road, came from the PJs. Now I'm thinking PJs. A flight to another state, enticed when them packs came. You crossed me and lost, shit'll never be the same.
1: You got me fucked up, thinking I'm a

0: Chisel pointed in stone, go left. 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Whip up with the wrist, you see it settling. Put them in past tense, it'll be a never bit. I'm the chain on the bike, you do the pedaling. Beat the charge, racketeering and embezzlement. 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I made it through the maze, so many stages, now they say that I'm a veteran.
1: Oh God, I'm just warming up.
0: I just put the key in.

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I'm the bard meets the barge, ain't no bargain price. As I said, I like lyrics and forming grills. Skillets and the sort of skills that you tour Brazil. More than ill, raised on Dilla and Lauryn Hill. Best recorded reel since Jordan Peele's horror films. 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

0: right, Hedy, obviously we've got brand new video to make for you. We can get some dancing, some girls, some cars, whatever you want to do. The two most important words right now, TikTok, socials.
1: I've been attempting to do the sturdy dance.
2: Get that viral moment, bro. 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The more gal, the more views.
0: The more gal, the more views.
3: We're going to do something that's never been done before. 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

0: Pretty, sedated, keep a bad bitch with her when she with me. 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
1: And I peel my body off of the couch. Like Billy Joel said, I'm moving out. After school, I schooled my son, taking to Bluey's house. He said, Daddy, I got an ouchie. I told him I'd kiss it and make it better, and now he's happy.
2: How about now?
1: Cheerio crumbs and snacks in his lap, living carefree. The California sun came through the window while I was taking in the breeze. And seasons change, and like that, you raking in the leaves. Eat a turkey with the family, hang ornaments on a tree. Life's a funny circle. Pouring juice in a sippy cup, you like the one that's purple. Next thing you know, a ball of clay becomes a person. When I was young, I spent the summer surfing. Made a bunch of bad decisions coming up, nothing is perfect. If I could do it over, I wouldn't change the script. Wouldn't change shit. Signature style with the famous drip. Hash sizzle inside a spliff like a bacon strip. The game is fixed, I'm Michelangelo with a painting sip. The finer things in life are overrated. Designer clothes fade, get old and dated. 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
0: Manziel had the highest selling jersey. 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

0: Rates up, jigs up, put your dicks up, get your dick sucked, put your motherfucking sticks up. 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
2: Io che t'ho vista scappare tra locale e locale, quella voglia di amare ci uccideva un po', poi le ferite di sale, le giornate di sole.

0: on the Johnny Pass?
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0: 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When bro passed, that shit was the one expected, because it was like, that ain't no nigga you thought that would die, you know what I'm saying? 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

0: lolegebe kuba beyi eka molele kuma se molele popo kuma se dopo mi ni foju sokun ape mi foju sokun olo mi foju sokun mi mike ko fun to wa se patapata mo ni ki odun ko to de jama 31st olo a fe mi ayo hun e olo a fe mi ayo o ni mi je te bin pon mi ba be a ni tori ko do lori e olo ni tori ko do lori wa May God bless you. 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
1: Yo, man. 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
3: Days.
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1: Yeah. You know, sometimes I think they don't truly understand me, you know? 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

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I'ma spit a nigga head off with your chrome gat. Payments on time, F and F what? You play with this ish and root shit. Sticks on your motherfucking head, beating down your bread. No lottery, police enforcement. On the outside, you heard what I said. We see just now on a 287, that's two Mac 11s. My dog wanna see me win, I gotta be in heaven. I love my family, that's not only what I trust. The word from his mouth, don't speak no. What? I don't know nothing. Sensei, huh? Kadachi, I ain't front. Butterfly to come. Then I hit these niggas with a stuff overhand. Then I do the pick a pile, take a tan. Walking on sticks on the motherfucking land. I get your ass stooped in the sticks with the hand. You thought I had sand? Cause I had a cover on. Now I'm looking like the black with the butt on.

0: Pencil.
1: That was the Dog Pound here right on W Balls 187.4 on your FM dial. You're tuned into the biggest balls of them all, DJ Saw, T-Nuts. Hey, don't forget about my homeboy Easy Dick in the Jack Off Hour. That's happening at 12 o'clock tonight. Right now, we got some new Snoop Doggy Dog for that ass. This one is called The Shiznit. You're about to go downtown, bitch, right here on the station that plays only platinum hits. That's 187.4 on your FM dial if you're licking. That's W Balls.

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you spitting, moving pictures, they can't stop motion. 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Niggas napping, need a hot comb. Drop poems from here to Copenhagen. Nowhere close to hating, it's giving Stockholm. I swear it's sorry. They do it all in the name of territory. 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Carry rock storm at a glass house gladly. Scary watching young niggas crash out casually. 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We heard them bark, we ain't hear nothing about the bite though. 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And you don't wanna be trading places. Poker faces, we don't believe a bunch of bitches. Las Vegas aces, we splitting ends, it's major breakage. No color treatments or perms, ain't never seen it, just heard. It's like them jigsaw rooms, you can't escape. If we ain't the greatest, that ain't the latest report, I promise. School these boys for sport, I promise. 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They've been trying to short our

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1: Semi-automatic under the breeze. 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

0: Grand Pass?
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0: 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When Brock passed, that shit was the one expected, because it was like, that ain't no nigga you thought that would die. You know what I'm saying? 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That nigga was always on point, like, the way he moved, like. So, like, him and Johnny died, like, what? Like, that nigga was untouchable.
2: Tattoos cover my face. Scars on my whole body. 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I had shootouts with him right beside me. 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
2: One thing about this shit, I just need me a bitch to play a part.

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0: top, then she wipe it off. 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
1: Hot boy Tonchi, I'm poppin'. 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

0: Yeah, the game might never change. 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
1: Sono le 20 e un minuto.
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0: How you like your buddy, brother? 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
0: Yeah. Buddy.

being a graffiti writer is taking the chances and shit, taking the risks, taking like all the arguments from the transit, from the police, from your own moms, you know, from your friends and shit. 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I remember when Butch and Case was really bombing with nice whole cars, and Pina and Tracy was king of the D's, and K-1 was really whole carring on the damn 7 line. Oh shit, those are brand new with the windows and all. 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

0: diamonds, their value running into millions, are giving Hatton Garden sleepless nights. 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
1: tune. What's up, California? 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
1: Swear to God.
0: And I might have had a Christmas that I ain't get a thing that was on my wish list. I celebrated still because I knew that I was gifted.
1: Put that on the count.
0: I'm just one of God's children.
1: Stamp it.
0: So I be giving every chance I get.
1: Yep.
0: I'm in the spirit. I remember when it wasn't there.
1: Nope.
0: My ass was teary, but we still made good of what we had.
1: Fact.
0: This perseverance. I'm so blessed to have my mom and dad. They birthed the bad.
1: Hey.
0: Happy holidays to you and all of your relations. And happy holidays to all our folks that couldn't make it. Yeah.

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3: Mm-hmm.
0: Or is it the way my chi-chis bounce in between my blazer when I walk into the bank?
3: Girl, who them little corporate boys be losing their mind?
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1: Hey Em, it's Paul. I was listening to the album. 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
2: It's a fucking classic and classic and classic. 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
3: Good morning, boys and girls. I'm your substitute teacher. My name is Mr. Buttworth. The topic for today is what you would like to be when you grow up. You, over there in the jean shirt, what you want to be when you grow up?
4: I would like to be a police officer.
3: Alrighty, that's a pretty good profession. You over there in that black shirt, what you want to be when you grow up?
4: I would like to be a fireman.
3: Alright, that's a pretty good profession too. Hey, you in the back with those French braids, what's your name?
4: My name is Snoop.
3: Alright, Snoop. What you want to be when you grow up?
4: I want to be a motherfucking hustler. 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
1: I'm God sent, I know I'm God sent, I swear for God. 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